0: Sunshine Hills Creek 4.
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0: Can you attempt 21 on the center?

Allegheny County to Wellsville Fire, Wellsville Ambulance. Respond in the area of 4141 Nileville Road. Just above that location for a debris pile smoldering. A lot of smoke in the area. Yeah, that's Wellsville Fire, Wellsville Ambulance. Respond in the area of 4141 Nileville Road, Tunnel Wellsville. Just above that location for a large pile of debris that's on smoldering.

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My next dispatchable departments are going to be Department 1 and 7.

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0: 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Chief 310 responding.
1: Chief 8 responding to the scene.
0: Chief 8 responding, Perry County Chief 8.
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0: Caller said that there's going to be an excavator on fire inside of a carport.

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1: Patrol 84 responding, Lawrence Township, 508 Hefner Hollow Road. The vehicle is firing a carport, 2024.
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1: Tanker 3-5 responding, Lawrence Township, 508 Hefner Hollow Road, for vehicle on fire inside a carport, 2025.

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Sorry, my name is Mrs. You're barely readable, but I copy your clear to see.

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0: 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With the exception of first engine, everyone will come in at a reduced rate, 2030.
1: Fly 18 responding. Throwaway 14, copy direct.
0: All units responding, Hefner Hollow Road, with the exception of Department 8's first engine coming at a reduced rate, 23.
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0: I've been in response from Department 8 Ambulance. Would you like me to go next?
1: I'm on the LA.
0: Okay, Lawrenceville Command 2032.

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Repeating to Clarksville, NCSALS, 8116 County Road 40, 17-year-old female, unresponsive, labored respirations, 2042.

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1: Ambulance 16 responding in Galton, 120 Sherman Street, the Morehouse residence. Man fall with a back injury, med 2 to 2058.
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0: 28-year-old male. Caller stated individual fell going into the door. Stated that his back went out. Completely alert. Med 2. Here, 18.
1: I'll be 10-7. Have a good night.
0: First area, 18, 2058. Have a good night.
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0: T2A116 responding, Gale and 120 Sherman Street, man fall with back injury, med 2-2059. 3 units and quarters available.

4 Baldwin Road. Lot A. A 49-year-old female complications from surgery with pain and dizziness. Repeating to Welco. 3484 Baldwin Road A. A 49-year-old female complications from surgery with pain and dizziness. 21.

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2: 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Anyway, it's going to be Chestnut Street and Elk Run Road.
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0: 20. I have a Pennsylvania 29 to attach to this and run as well.
1: 10-4, go ahead.
0: Pennsylvania OLN 17775482.
1: 10-4, attach only for both, or would you like the status?
0: A status of both, if you can provide it, please.
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0: 1028 expires 6:30 of 2026. SNR is none, registered to a Tamara and Glenn Almick out of Millerton. 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

Department 1425, Wellsboro, ALS, in Westfield, 123 Woodbine Avenue. The Merrick residence, difficulty breathing, 2127. You're responding in Westfield, 123 Woodbine Avenue, Merrick residence, difficulty breathing, med 2, 2127.

0: 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Also did see that his blood sugar was 526. Just completely aware of meds too.
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0: 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Difficulty breathing, med 2213.
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0: Canyons Department 5 from Westfield, 123 Woodbine Avenue, the Merrick residence. Difficulty breathing. County Hills Creek 4. Department 5 in Westfield, 123 Woodbine Avenue, difficulty breathing, 2132. Tri County Hills Creek 4.
1: Hills Creek 4.
0: Just received a call back from the individuals on the Tide on Hill Road. They stated that they were able to get out and no longer need assistance.
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0: clear that address. I'll be en route back to the RP's address. It's going to be the intersection of Hanky Panky Road and Elk Run Road. Not sure of the house number.
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0: 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She wanted to talk to an officer about a disturbing message that she received.
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69369 Bradley Avenue, 760 miles. I'm my response to this culture breathing. Feeding QQ ambulance, MTSALS, 9369 Bradley Avenue, 760 miles. I'm my response to this culture breathing. 2167.

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0: 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It's going to be a blue Subaru.
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trying to keep a fire, set up a landing zone at Fireman's Park for Mercy Flight 9 coming out on land. Again, they have to keep a fire. Respond, Fireman's Park, set up a landing zone for Mercy Flight 9, 2220.

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Tower 49, Counters for ALS and Counters for on East Maple Street near the intersection of South East Street. Holding number status 2310.

7 responding in Powder Sport on South East Street near the intersection of East Maple Street. Also, Merchandise, Merchandise 2318. Sagamore Daniels, 4916. You're coming for an 82-year-old male. My caller was a passerby. So again, the older gentleman did state that he was going to be hitchhiking to Austin. Unknown to the fall, did not seem to be injured, but was not responsible. Get him off the ground. Let's

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0: Thank you. In response to an 88-year-old female, difficulty breathing, caller stated that her oxygen saturation was at 82%, was pale in color, no history of asthma. Also, one is on a transfer, stated to go next to apartment 49, the only one next to. Would you be able to handle the call? Would you like us to try to dispatch them?
1: Analyst.

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1: To an 88-year-old female, caller stated that her oxygen saturation was at 82%. Having difficulty breathing, pale in color, no history of asthma. Med 2.
0: That's affirmative, County. 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
0: Helicopter, do I have responded to this LZ?
1: Originally it was going to be Leighton at 7-7. They're checking again for another one.
0: Okay, Reese, you can show myself and 6-2 on scene at the LZ. When you receive which one it's going to be, just notify me, please.
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1: 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We can't sit and wait in Knoxville for 20 minutes.
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0: You've been recalled by MICU-1. They're moving the LZ to Vitalik in Lawrenceville.
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Tank Department 8, set up a landing zone at Vitalik. This is Life Flight 4. Department 8, set up a landing zone at Vitalik. This is Life Flight 4, 00048.

Okay, Department 8, set up a landing zone at Calix. It says waypoint 4 with a 20 here. Department 8, set up a landing zone at Vitalik Assist, Lifeflight 4, 0055.

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0: 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I'm seeing update ETS.
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County to Kansas Regan Fire. Respond 924 Millard Hill Road, Town of Burns, for the rekindled. Kenneth, Cancer Egg of Fire. Respond 924 Millard Hill Road, Town of Burns, for the rekindled. 0108.

Allegheny County 2, Kenneth Regga Fire. Respond 924 Miller Hill Road. Further reporting rekindled. That's Kenneth Regga Fire, second dispatch. 924 Miller Hill Road, Town of Burns. Further rekindled. 0113.

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0: Lifeflight 4, airborne en route to Robert Packer. Show LPO terminated. All determined 8 and 61 is still available.
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1: Well, we're out to Danville, Bisonette, en route.
0: 52 on the AOS transfer from the Wellsboro Hospital, a guy staying right there, 149.

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1: 26 responding, Cuyahoga Township, 1133 Mill Creek Road, Almond Residence, Terminal, 0419.

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Conita, Richburg, Bolivar, Friendship Fire, Clarksville Fire with a tanker, Friendship Fire with a tanker, Allentown with a tanker, AL-51, Richburg Ambulance. Respond Pleasant Valley Road near County Route 8 for the possible structure fire. Again, that's Richburg, Bolivar Fire, Friendship, Clarksville, Allentown with a tanker, Richburg Ambulance, AL-51. Respond Pleasant Valley Road near County Route 8 for the possible structure fire, 0528.

Allegheny County to Richburg, Oliver Fire, Clarksville Fire, Allentown Fire, Friendship Fire with tankers, Pittsburgh Ambulance. Spot Pleasant Valley Road near County Route 8 for the possible structure fire, 0534.

call from 683 plus mail reporting a Cobra. All visitors to the work incident Pleasant Valley, call from 1523 Pleasant Valley reporting they are doing a control burn at address 5.

Black Lives Matter, you can put your stance in front of the Black Lives Matter Avenue. I expressly close all traffic, also there's

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100. They lost call 79 King Street Village. 39-year-old male complaining of kidney pain. 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

3 ambulance, support dispatch, MTF to the mutual aid ambulance. 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

1, Box 1-04 in Charleston Township, 1944 Shumway Hill Road at Middlecraft. Structure fire reported, automatic alarm.

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Automatic fire alarm, 1011.

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1: Go ahead.
0: We had multiple heat detector alarms that had been going off. We just spoke with Renee, who is on scene. She stated that the fans were not turned on in the compressor room, which caused the alarm, stated that they were all going to go back inside after evacuation.
1: Okay, pull the 1 1/4, I'll go up to the scene to confirm.

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Automatic fire alarm.

Box 2-05, Richmond Township, 1169 South Main Street at Walmart, automatic fire alarm, 12-16.

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1: 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Tiger County, Chief 220.
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1: Ambulance 26 responding, Mach 2-05, Richmond Town, at 1169 South Main Street at Walmart. Automatic fire alarm, 1217.

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0: 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Automatic fire alarm.
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I'm at fire alarm, 1222.

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0: Alarm company called back. 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

Niagara County Department 1, Box 1-05, Charleston Township, near 811 Catlin Hollow Road, for wires down in the roadway.

Department 1, Box 1-05, Charleston Township, near 811 Catlin Hollow Road, for wires in the roadway, 1254.

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1: Chief 120 responding. Tiger County Chief 120.
0: 120.
1: RP stated that they were in the roadway near that address. Believe they were power lines. We notified WECO.
0: Receive, thanks.

County Department 1, Box 1-05, Charleston Township, in the area of 811 Catlin Hollow Road, for wires on the roadway.

Department 1-1-05, Charleston Township, in the area of 811 Catlin Hollow Road. Fires in the roadway, 1259.

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1: Engine 1-1 responding, box 1-05, Charleston Township, in the area of 811 Catlin Hollow Road, wires in the roadway 1301.

County Department 26 and 47 in Gailton, 910 Avenue, apartment D3. Man fallen with a leg injury.

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1: 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Med 6, 13, 05.

Roger Matt, ambulance 10-6. You're responding for an 84-year-old male who's extremely weak, fell, and is complaining of a leg injury. He is on hospice. 10-6.

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0: Yeah, Wico is on scene now as well.
1: Copy, Wico on scene. I just got off the phone with Blue Ridge. They will be sending somebody out. No ETA available.
0: Okay, Wico is going to try to get the wires up out of the way.
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0: I'm back to see the structure fire, 924 Miller Hill Road. Callers reporting the trees are now on fire. Repeating 4, Canistrega Fire and Ambulance. I'm back to see the structure fire, 924 Miller Hill Road burn. Callers are reporting the trees are on fire, 1329.
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Department 2, Western ALS, Covington Township, 894 East Hill Road, Goodwin Residence, difficulty breathing, 1337.

0: 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Reported trees on fire. 1339.
1: Good afternoon, you're responding for a 71-year-old female, difficulty breathing, lips are turning purple, responding normally, difficulty speaking between breaths, not clammy, does have COPD, has had a lung collapse before in the past, requesting Troy Western is sending a rig, but two.

Bales 397 responding in Shingle House, 1.9 North Pearson, you're at the health center, back pain at 6-1341.

0: 9-11-27, Blue Ray Township, 237 Monkey Run Road, Garrison Residence, Wilmington.
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0: Can I get the status of that 28, also Pennsylvania 29, 32425170. That's 32425170.
1: 10-4.

0: 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Should appear on a 2011 Subaru. 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
1: Notification, sir. We're headed west on that Covington, the port of Mansfield, with a rest for a respiratory patient. Just letting you know, we're on our way with a 20-plus minute ETA.
2: 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Tiger Man was 2-6. Did you copy?
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0: Correct. 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
1: So we're going down East Hill, and the man's going down that way. He took me to Western, whenever they drive on.
0: Tagamed Western, Mickey, you said. Just leaving the scene now, stated they will meet up with you when they see you.

0: 7 contact control from Western Mid-Q 6. We're going to pull over at the intersection of 6 and Mainsburg Road, and we should definitely not miss anything.
1: Copy,
0: Western
1: Mid-Q 6. Ambulance 26, is it copy?
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0: I get the status of that 28, also Pennsylvania 29, 32761554. That's 32761554.

0: 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PA Mike Hotel, November 2277. Gonna be a black passenger car with a blue door on the passenger side. In reference to a domestic from BSP 1406.
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0: 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Should appear on a 2013 carry-on. Status valid. The second 28 expires 627. Should appear on a 2011 Ford. 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

Apartment 49, Patterns Court, ALS, Galalia Township, 1115 East 2nd Street, Room 21, Jenkins Residence, woman fallen, 1427.

for a 92-year-old female calling from the alarm company. 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That's it.

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He's trying to raise you. Just bring the bolt cutters to the scene.

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0: Department's 2047 Wellsboro ALS Harrison Township 4034 North Fork Road, the camp residence, altered mental status, requesting Wellsboro Hospital 1448.
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0: anyone responding?
1: One responding, Harrison. 034 North Fork Road, the Kemp residence, occupancy status, Smith 2, 1450. One. You're responding for a 72-year-old female. Area Agency on Aging is on scene and placed the call reporting an altered mental status as well as intolerable living conditions and needs transport, requesting Wellsboro, Med 2.

Clinton County Department 20 and 47, Harrison Township, 4034 North Fork Road, the 10th residence. Altered mental status, reflection of a welcome.

Apartments 20 and 47, Harrison Township, 4034 North Fork Road, the Kemp residence. Altered mental status, Republic of Wellsboro, 1456.

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0: Departments 26 and 37, Harrison Township, 4034 North Fork Road. The Kemp residence, altered mental status, requesting well thrown.
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2: Can I get the status of that 28, also Pennsylvania 29, 33342845? Can I also get a 1030 check?
0: On aging is on scene, reporting an altered mental status and unlivable living conditions, requesting transport to Wellsboro for evaluation.

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0: 1028 expires 2 of 27, should appear on a 2012 Nissan SNR non status valid. 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

Tioga County Departments 26 and 37, Harrison Township, 4034 North Fork Road, the Kemp residence, altered mental status.

Mickey 1. No BLS response so far. Next, it would be Independence and White.

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You guys possibly have a driver. Sky County 4770, that's a negative amount at this time.

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0: 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Being requested to 4034 North Fork Road, Harris Township. 72-year-old female, illness call, requesting transport to Wellsboro. Repeating for Independence Rescue, be requested 4034 North Fork Road, Harris Township. 72-year-old female, illness call, patients requesting Wellsboro Hospital, 1580.
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Allegheny County to Fillmore Ambulance Short Track EMS, 10914 William Eldred Road, Granger, 80-year-old male, requesting lift assist. 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

your channel department 39, got a Ford ALS bearing down, ship 1364, Route 44 South, at the Legion, man fallen, headed 3.

39, got a Ford LF bearing down to 1364, Route 44 South. That's a Legion. And pulling outside, heading 3, 1656.

corresponding township, 1364 Route 44 South at the American Legion. Man fallen with a head injury. That's 1657. Responding for a 93-year-old male, had a fall in the parking lot, struck his head. There is some bleeding, although not serious. Is alert, breathing normally. They have him still on the ground. That's it.

Medic 7 responding, Sharon Township, 1364, Route 44 South. Calling outside with a head injury. Magnet in 1396. Responding for a 93-year-old male, had a fall outside in the parking lot, is alert, breathing normally, some bleeding to the back of his head, does not seem to be serious, he is still on the ground, med 6.

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We have 39-6 in route. They haven't called on scene yet.

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1510 or 1520. You going in, you on from the top or the bottom?

0: will be responding momentarily. You're responding for a 63-year-old female, is in the nurse's station, the residential, the detox wing. Had a few syncopal episodes, is not completely alert, but breathing normally. Thank you.
1: They're inquiring if you would like them to start heading that way.
2: I guess since we don't know the condition of the individual, let's have them start this way.

0: 27 County. Do you still have contact with the individual?
1: We're still on the line with them right now.
0: Okay, and they're reporting that they're not injured, just need someone to help them get out?
1: The RP stated that she was not injured, just lost.
0: Okay, and is she still on a trail?
1: That's affirmative. We told her to stay where she was at, so those coordinates I gave you still should be good.
0: Okay, copy, thank you. You can let the forestry unit know that, and they can make a decision of whether they want to come up or not.
2: Allegheny County Clear 18. Might be good for that forestry unit to come in off of Silver Spring, depending on how far out there or which direction she is.

0: G1520.
1: Yeah, I just passed Logan Road here, right on one of the switchbacks. I wonder if that's the one.
0: Gonna be Logging Road off of Big Run Road.
1: Big Run Road, and I copy up about 2 miles. And I hit a switchback with a road that was off that's more than likely not passable by vehicle. I don't know if that's the one or not. Turn it around.
0: Received.

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0: Go ahead.
1: Responding for a 63-year-old female, has had a few syncopal episodes, not completely alert, but breathing normally. Going to be in the nurse's station at the detox wing. Current vitals were BP of 180 over 95, heart rate 88, respiration 16.

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Apartment 37 on the end at 1820.

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0: Are you still on the phone with the individual?
1: Negative.
0: Okay. Did she say if she parked her car at the bottom of Big Run Road, a white Subaru?
1: She did not state where her vehicle was at. If you would like, I can attempt to call her back.
0: I don't know if it's necessary.

0: 1618. 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
1: Okay. 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Contact me there, please.

0: Tioga County, 215-20. Mike 17 on the line. She's inquiring of your guys' status. Are you on scene in the area yet?
1: We are. And
0: you were broken. I copy you're on scene of the area. Your rest of your message was unreadable.
1: Update
0: her with that.
1: Thank you.

0: Mills Greenwoods requesting the off center base, 1131 King Hill Road. 54 year old male, Coleman. Repeating 411. Greenwoods requesting the off center base, 1131 King Hill Road, Greenwoods. 54 year old male, Coleman call. They just called Ricky Jones.
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0: 1520. She will be en route and meet you guys at the trail entrance.
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0: Received.

0: 267 to Tow County on med. Which unit do I have coming? Someone's 267 to Medic 1 on med.
1: Back, right.
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1: Okay, are you going to be transporting or a not going?
0: We are going to be transporting, but they are requesting Corning. In Wellsville yesterday, and they just gave her fluids and then sent her back. So the facility is requesting Corning.

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1: Medic 1, I copy that. Did they say what she's detoxing from in that unit?
0: On Friday morning, she's been taking 15 bags of heroin daily.
1: Okay, is she alert and oriented currently?
0: Semi-alert.

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1: Go ahead.
0: Just spoke with Mike 17. She stated they looked at their maps. Looks like it's going to be at the top of Gillespie Point.
2: Sarah?
0: She stated you guys are able to drive right to her off of the logging road. She said there's going to be a gate with a lock. She's giving you permission to cut it and they'll replace it later.
1: Okay. We have a ATV headed up that trail she's talking about, and we already did cut the lock.

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2: G-1520.
1: Our ATV has located the individual and her dog. They're going to load them up and head back our way. Probably be 15 minutes or so until they get back to us. You can let Mike 17 know that. The only thing they might need to do is repair the lock here on this gate. We did cut it.
2: Copy. ATV made contact with the individual. I will also notify Mike 17 and let you know if she will continue in.

0: Tiger County, Mike 17. Tiger County, Mike 17.
1: 15-10 on fire.
2: Mike 17, to Tioga County, on police one.
0: Mike 17, how do you copy?
2: Loud and clear. How about you?
0: Loud and clear. G1520 is reporting they have located the individual. Their ATV is with her. You can be recalled unless you need to come up and do something with the lock gate that they had to cut open.
2: That's a negative. Go ahead and just tell them to please secure it as best they can, and we'll replace the lock in the morning and give them my thanks.
0: Received. I'll advise them. Thank you for your assistance.
2: Thank you. 17 clear.

0: 1520.
1: 1520, Tyler County, go ahead.
0: Mike 17 stated security gate as best as you can, and they will replace the lock tomorrow.
1: Okay, we only cut the lock, so the pin that drops it is still here.
0: 3 2 3.

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1: When you get to the ER, just use caution at the ambulance entrance. We have some extra emergency vehicles at that entrance that might be a little bit of a tight squeeze getting in there.
0: Affirmative.

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0: Just had a hang-up call on Burwart in the vicinity of 4 Burwart Street, but the person's pinging kind of in the street. I'm not sure if it was an accidental or a child. They hung up on me, and when I called back, it said the voicemail wasn't set up, but they're still pinging right out there on Burwart.
1: Chad 4, I'll be in route, check it out.

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Seven Letter Club. Dog just has a red